0: 73-74.
1: Good.
0: Well, it was all clear up to Sherrick. I don't know where you are.
1: I'm just leaving the ball field. Don't worry, Judy.

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0: With Rooster 75 Palmer, unit 117 for the elder failure Thrive after returning from his daycare.
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1: A4, 2003 Falls Boulevard, apartment number 28, for the 83-year-old female breathing but unresponsive. There was a nurse there. Do you want to have you?

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That's the Quincy Fire Ground Broadcasting Rescue 1, 2003 Falls Boulevard, the atrium at Faxon Woods on the medical.

0: Boy, just an update. She's awake and she's moving around a little bit. Hey, four, have it.
1: Rescue on, Josh. Rescue on, you're off.

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1: Sir, 70 Cran Street to the white truck that is parked too far out on River Street and parked the wrong way.
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0: That pilot is going to West Roxbury, PA, closing out for 19 days.

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0: Can you let fire next way know that the bridge, Furnace Brook Parkway, overpass over 93 is going to be closed for bridge construction. If they won't need access, they'll have to go down to Beyond East and come up that way or go down West Street.
1: All right.

0: 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Car 2.
1: Car 2, how's it responding?
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Vehicle took off during a traffic stop on Commercial Street. Occupied 3 times. 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The operator was a Robert Bonilla, 41271 Sierra 528-75911. 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
0: Can you put me up with Mass Reg 4 Tango X-Ray Juliet 86 in the parking lot of CVS on Quincy Shore Drive?
1: Reese's, I got 4 Tango X-Ray Juliet. Can you go with the last two?
0: Eight six.
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0: See the caller 198, Quincy Shore Drive, regarding ongoing harassment between the daughter and the husband at 206 A Alpha, Quincy Shore Drive.
1: Yeah.

0: Bravo cars. We were there back in May for a domestic involving my daughter and my son-in-law. Seemed like the caller was more of a problem on that one.
1: Roger.

0: 7-8 units are out.
1: Received. 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If you do enter there.
2: Appreciate it.

0: 776 and 782. In the area 65 Newport Ave for a DK male wearing all black, walking up to people trying to follow them home.
1: I was already out of an admin journal, but just so it's over the radio and everyone can hear it, if people that have access to the bike storage area on the first deck can refrain from opening the door. It's being stuck open now, and it's kind of a process to shut it.
0: Received. 777, go ahead.
2: I cleared a long time ago. You can keep the A2 clear. I'll hit the bunch one.
0: Received A2, send up.
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0: 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And if so, what direction are they traveling?
1: The RP is now at 152 Lafayette, lost him in the area, 65 Newport.
0: Thank you.

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1: 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Came in weak.
2: Yeah, I'm clear.
1: Dude,

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0: Coming to the station lobby, Steve Hardy from Willow Ave regarding ID front.
1: I got it. I'm just leaving the station now. I can take that for you if you want. I'm right here. I have that, sir. Thank you.
0: Control has it.
1: Seven, six on the air.
0: 7-6 is out.
2: Careful, 7-0.
0: 7-7.

784 and 783. What? 500 Falls Boulevard, 6214. 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
1: Hey, for your next wife, I'm going to be a white male, red shirt, backpack, short brown hair, no weapons. 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
0: With Brewster 1047, Southern Artery Unit 101 for the chest pain on the left side.

0: To all the cars at Falls Boulevard, just be advised that party was taken into custody on a past domestic for assault with a dangerous weapon.
1: Steve, can you call the RP and have her buzzing in?
0: Will do. I'll get you another unit. Can you search for 45 bracket? Caller says a male came down the driveway with a bunch of bags and went into the gazebo.
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0: 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I checked with Bontron. They have nothing to report either. You're way clear.
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0: 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Are you guys responding to that medical?
1: Absolutely.
0: Farland has a message. Engine 3, you're responding.

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1: Thank you.
0: Father Bills for the unwanted female on the back patio refusing to come in after a smoke break. Staff would like her removed.
1: 82, get it?
2: Lady has it. Right.
0: Go ahead.
2: Gentleman walk himself into the ambulance. They're going to eval him. They'll get back to you on it. The transport should be clear. Disregard the 80. I'll have to file the bills with the 82.
0: 85, I'll put you on an 80. No need.
2: 80, I have the cancellation. Thank you. Seven, six.
0: Go ahead.
2: No answer there, no service, I'll be quick.
0: 46.

0: 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We got 35 Alpha 10.
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0: 7-4. The party was sent down late. You closed me out for a dove, verbal in nature, and a 51A.
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1: Can I set the CAD call number for the first one?
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0: You can show us clear. We stood by with that RP. She gathered some along and she stayed with a friend tonight. If you close me off for a verbal, though.
1: Receive.

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0: 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He's currently outside of the store, the RP will point him out.
1: Travel 7, where is it?
2: 7-8-9.
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1: 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We have it.

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1: Where's it?

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1: 5, you're responding. This is the Quincy Fire Pump broadcasting. Engine 5, Ladder 1, 269 Water Street on the investigation. That's the Quincy Fire Pump broadcasting. Engine 5, Ladder 1, 269 Water Street on the investigation. Car 2.
2: Got you, Ed, at Engine 5, Ladder 1, 269 Water Street on the investigation.
1: Car 2, you have it.

0: 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Water Street Command.
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0: Camry, zone 2 right. We have a report of somebody smoking in their room on the second floor.
1: Fireman has that. What is your command? Report of zone 2. Someone smoking on the second floor in their room.
2: Resistance.

0: Water Street Command, two fire alarm, releasing ladder one. This is from steam from a shower, unit two.
1: Solomon has that, Water Street Command, releasing ladder one, steam from a shower, and unit two.
2: Ladder one, clear returning.
1: Ladder one, you're clear returning.

0: 哎，各位，
1: 然后我
0: 78, you didn't come through.
1: Okay, you're all there.
0: Seven, seven, six. You want to start that way until we figure out what's going on.
2: Do they still like stopping?
0: Correct.
3: Okay. 777, I'm detained.
4: Advise the fire alarm. Just took a recess. Water Street Command terminated.
5: Following that, the engine 5. System took a reset. Company's clear. Command terminated.
0: 7-6 is en route.

0: Alright. To start off, I guess still talk to Stop and Shop, loss prevention. But right now, he's coming in. He's going to be PC to start. After I talk to him, then maybe Travis or Shop, we'll see.
1: Receive. If at some point before they get here, you could go over to 2 with the info.
0: It's Eddie Norman. He's in our system.
2: Transporting that mail party in, starting mileage 44143.6.
1: Control has that 2228.

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0: And let the state know they got a DMV northbound on Quincy Shore Drive right near CVS there.

782 and 783. CVS on the artery for the female that had shoplifted in the past. She's just unwanted now. There was like her trespass.

0: 82 and 83. It's going to be a white female, blonde hair, black shirt, currently in front of the cosmetics section.
1: Me too, bro.
0: 820.

0: Kilo 14. I'm clearing back in the city. If you can just keep me tied up, I'll come in under that dove.
1: Where is he?

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1: I'm on station. And on that note, it's Gilson, G-I-L-S-O-N, and he's the manager over there.
0: Received. Just sticking with the PC or any chargers?
1: Stand by. I'm going to go. Hold on, give me a call.
0: Received. 8-2, you calling?
2: Two negative.

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0: Engine 5 is back. Can you make a run out of that and just close it out?
1: Phylum has a message. Engine 5, you're back. 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
2: Engine 7 is back in quarters.
1: 7, you're back.

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Zulu Party in the lobby of the station regarding damage to a vehicle out of Elm Street. States he has footage.

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1: Where's it?

0: 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Change that to a civil matter. That party was advised. I added to the notes. I'll be quick.
1: Received.

782776. Fifty Adam Street, the Planet Fitness. 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We're gonna get X-ray on scene. 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
0: 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I can take that well-being check for you, too.
1: Received, thank you. AT, you can stand down.
2: Thank you, Betty. 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
1: 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RPC attorney, Ms. Chardonnay Nelson. She has a history of bipolar.
0: Yes, sir.

0: 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Hold on for 50 items.
1: Received.
2: Kilo 4.
1: Kilo 4.
2: Have we had any contact with the person who needs the ambulance? I don't see anyone out on the street here.
1: No, so the RP just states his friend was at Planet Fitness and was possibly having a manic episode. He believed that she was outside the Planet Fitness, but she could possibly be inside as well.
2: Received, yeah, they're open. I'll take a walk in, look around.
1: Received, Kilo 4.

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1: Receive Kilo 4. 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
0: I am sitting in front of Planet Fitness. Could you give National Grid Gas a call? Have them come out when they can. There's a slight odor of gas by the front door on the sidewalk.
1: Received.

0: 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Car 2.
1: Car 2 has it. Engine 1, Ladder 1, 1245 Hancock Street for the investigation.
0: Car 2, you have it.

0: 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I'm calling engine one on the road.
1: Go ahead.
0: Box 1375 also just tapped in for 1205 Hancock Street.
1: Okay, we got it.

0: Hancock Command to Fire Alarm. Chief Brewster respond here. This is a civilian. Hold the box.
1: Fire Alarm has that command. I'll give Brewster a call.

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Answering. 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All right, negative.

0: Firearm to Hancock Command, Quincy PD, and Brewster have both been notified.
1: Thank you. What was the original box number?
0: Original box number was 1418, and that was for 1245.
1: Okay.

0: 786-75.
1: The area is 1245 Hancock Street. Fire notified us that a gentleman is pulling random fire alarms down Hancock. They're responding. No description at this time.

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0: 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We'll stand by for Brewster.
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1: Crest, you will four.
0: They're going to the shore. We'll be close.
1: Received.

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1: 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That female party is back and unwanted.
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0: Can you just give me the previous case number for the first call that was here tonight?
1: That case number is going to be 260-31910. And that's 260-31910.
0: Thank you.

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1: All right, they've been advised of the civil matter going on, but I'm going to write a supplemental and write a few lines from the last report.

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1: Good.
0: Southern Artery, 626 to CVS. RP wants to speak with an officer about a past incident. That same party is back.
1: Cool, I got it.

0: Thanks, 33. When are we clear with the assist?
1: Can you run a Tyrell Johnson, T-Y-R-E-L-L, Johnson, on the last name, 7/23/1994.
2: Stand by.
1: It's a Rhode Island license. It's going to be 404-567-12.

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0: A2, stand by. 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
1: Hey, Steve.
2: Hey, 6, I'm right.
0: Hey, 6, go with your last. You got cut off.
1: Hey, 6. I'm not kind of yelling and screaming now.
2: A6, you can put me out with A2.
0: 6.
3: A2, did you
1: pay for
3: that?
1: Is that what this is about?
0: You're double checking A2, but I believe so.

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1: Two.
0: I'll be coming in with that mail party on those warrants.
1: Oh, my. Received.

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1: A2.
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1: A2.
0: A lottery. It's in front of my presence with the manager and Alicia there as well.

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2: 5 Avalon Drive by the dog park area. RP states there's a female yelling outside.
0: 7-3, I have it. 7-4, I have it. 7-5.
2: 7-5.
0: In Kansas, 7-4, I'm here there.
2: Receive 7-4, do you have that?
0: I think so.

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0: Yeah, that's me. Thanks.

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0: 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Made multiple laps around the lot. 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

0: 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People are screaming and yelling. State's been notified.
1: Shoot.

0: 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Just be advised.
1: Triple seven, I'm in route.
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1: What's up?
0: On Newport Ave, right before the Granite Building, there's a male slumped over. Hmm. Booster's been notified.

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0: We're at the halfway point between Granito Communications and Cathay. Right out, right before the bridge.
1: Area of 109 Curtis Ave. RP states there's two white males with their pants down, urinating everywhere.
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0: Could you pick up the 79 at 37 Vassal Street for the NBA? Sounds like it's bad. We're getting multiple calls for it.

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1: 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Fighters need transport extra to back in all please. 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
0: 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Could you head to McDonald's for two meals, please?

0: 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This is U.S. Command.
1: Engine 2, loud of 5, you're on scene. Engine 2, you have command.

0: 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You want us to commit to the street?
1: Fire alarm canceled, lot of five. Return lot of five. Fire alarm has a lot of five, you're clear.

0: 574-73.
1: 84. 500 F. Fall Boulevard, apartment 6214 for family disturbance. We were there earlier. The boyfriend's back.
0: 784
2: Avenue. 783 Avenue.

0: Last one command, fire alarm, minor two car accidents, engine two clear, command terminated.
1: Fire alarm has it, minor car accident, engine two clear, command terminated.

0: 84 Delta Union 3 going out. Can you go again with the apartment number?
1: Delta Union is going out. Apartment number is 6214. The reporting party was from 6224. She said she'd be able to buzz you guys in if you rang her doorbell.

0: 79, do you have ears and T1Ds on the toes?
1: Please, thank you. Can I get a case number two?

0: 79, cat is down. I do not have a case number this time.
1: Where's she?

0: We spoke to the RP. She thought she heard banging on the door downstairs at that apartment. We tried to make contact with the resident there, got no answer, and the boyfriend was on scene, so we'll be going clear. Change it to a noise complaint.
1: Receive
0: C4. A2 including the meals.
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0: coming up. 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
1: What?
0: 3 Ruggles Street. RP states a car is blocking his driveway. Again, that's 3 Ruggles Street.
2: 7-1, I'm out with that now. Plate 6, Kilo Tango, rank 3-9. It's been here since last night. I'm just out of toll, please.
0: 4-6-7-1.

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1: Where's C78?

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0: 780 Washington Street. RP states there's a spill of some sort. Can't say what. Believes it to be from overnight work. Again, that's 780 Washington Street.
1: I have it.

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1: 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Just so we can get the plates and where the toes went.
0: Where's it?

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1: Proceed.
0: Thank you.784, two parties on the way, 4-4.
1: Proceed, 4-4.

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1: Zum was?
0: Just want to confirm that's Unit 19, correct?
1: Affirmative.

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0: You can show me clear. 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He no longer lives there, but she's going to reach out to him and tell him to call the station.
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0: 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Rescue 1, 67 Federal Ave, on a medical. 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
1: Chester 5, we're on for 67 Federal for the chessman.
2: Indeed.

0: 773.
1: Go ahead.
0: All right. It was very minor. Both parties exchanged information. They were satisfied with that. They provided case numbers just in case as well. You show me clear.
1: Seven seven six. Day shift.
2: Okay.
1: It's gonna be MVA Dunkin' Donuts, 687 Hancock Street. When he gets going.
3: 7 6 days. I got it.
1: Thank you, sir. Seven seven six. No PI. They're gonna be in the Dunkin' Donuts parking lot.

0: Mike, I think you're still on roll call.
1: A3 and A4, go ahead.
2: Four River, bait and tackle, 708, Washington Street. DPW is having an issue with the person down there refusing to move his county's arguing with the employees.
1: Yeah,

0: go for the 8-5.
1: Can you have him call extension 5835, Collins?
0: Yeah.

0: Yeah, the units are going out.
1: DPW to control. You can cancel those cars. I couldn't hear you over the compressor behind you. I spoke to that party. It was a misunderstanding over parking. All parties have been advised and clear.
2: This is... Delta units, you can cancel.

0: 75. What was the original address for this, RO?
1: Willow Street.
0: Alright, I checked the 85 cruiser and the 75 cruiser, and it's in neither.
1: Alright, so you can clear.

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1: Sir, can you meet the party in the front lobby? Police station. For fraud.
0: I have it.

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1: Received. 784.
2: 84.
1: 911 hangout. Point Webster Middle School. Within 26 meters. Kids laughing in the background. Please check the area, please.
2: Alright.

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2: Stage requesting QPD at Copeland and Furnacebrook for the MVA. They said it's going to be on you guys, not them, and they're requesting two tows.
3: There's no

0: 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Ma'am, can you check possible hazard in the area of Hall Place, Quarry Street, for a tree limb?
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1: What?
0: Sir, can you check 500 Falls Boulevard, unit 6214, for some type of disorder? I'll give you more info.

0: 8-2 and 8-1. Appears it's a previous call. So, boyfriend's trying to gather some personal belongings. Just confirm if the girlfriend is at that residence and around.
1: 776. Can you make this accident 10 Chapman Street and record an explanation report?
0: Let me see.

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1: Sir, can you head to Copeland Ferncliff Parkway for a two-car MBA? Seven-four. Just so you have it, state was on scene for several minutes. They want to do a handoff with us. Patient has already refused medical attention. Just assess the situation, please.
0: For car smoking, Quincy Fire Department broadcasting. Engine 5, the intersection of Copeland and Ferncliff for car smoking.
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3: 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Apartment doors are going to be open, Bruce has been notified.
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1: 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We'll contact Quincy police to respond to the MVA.
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0: 75. Jackson Woods, 2001 Falls Boulevard. For an elevator that's stuck. The father and son are inside. Father's been notified.
1: I have it.
2: Before I can clear bracket and take that, you can cancel A5.
0: Received. A5, you can cancel.
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3: Yankee 3. The call is a 503 South Street on a follow-up. I'll let you know when I'm clear.
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0: 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Engine 1, Ladder 1, 2001 Falls Boulevard for the stuck elevator. This is the Quincy Fire Department broadcasting. Engine 1, Ladder 1, 2001 Falls Boulevard for the stuck elevator. Katsu?
1: Katsu, was it?
0: Katsu, you have it.
1: Engine 4 is off.
0: Boy, you're off.
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1: Carl, I'm Latitude's going to be on the road driver training.
0: Latitude, you're on the road driver's training.
1: Did you pull the fire alarm?
0: Fire alarm answering.
1: Yeah, Varshu's already on scene. We have National Grid response.
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0: 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Person has been notified.
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1: This is Quincy Fire Department broadcasting, Engine 5, Wampatuck Road, the grass fire. 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
2: Seven, seven, eight. While being checking on the down party, screaming and spitting, walking past the Sacred Heart Church towards North Quincy High. He's wearing a black backpack.
0: All right, that's where I'm sitting. I only have one male. He's wearing a green backpack. I'll drive you.
3: 784. Oh, it's Mass Commercial Yankee 77720 in the parking lot of Quincy Gas. I'm all set.
2: See.

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You're perfect.

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0: You let the NS unit know, Fox. 2623 on Falls Boulevard, looks like it got struck.
1: Fire alarm has that, Fox. 2623 on Falls Boulevard, looks damaged.
2: 22.

0: 775. They were able to remove that branch. 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
2: Engine 5, see it, engine 5, truck. 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
3: 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You can stay clear.
0: A5, receive. Thank you.

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0: Roger, as the van, other vehicle calls AAA, I'll take a crash, please.

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1: What?
0: 26 Taffarel Road, Unit 4. 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
0: Seven seven five.

0: 저는 마지막에는 계산을 소위
1: 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Case number is going to be 2603-2001. 2603-2001.
0: Received. Thank you.

0: 785. I'm not seeing any vehicles.
1: Received. We'll call back.
0: Thank you. Just get a more specific location, please.

0: have any thoughts.
1: Go ahead.
0: Give me a Sullivan's Tire vehicle involved. Potentially New York license plate, Delta Zulu Tango 6129.
1: I have it. I'll keep looking.

0: accurate detail to control.
1: Right.
0: Just so you guys have it, if anyone needs to get up the furnace for golf course from the reservoir side, that's going to be blocked off. All access will have to go through Stony Brook.
1: Yes, we have that.

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1: Go ahead.
0: Can you put me on the Kenny channel for meeting?
1: Receive.
0: I left the note in the mailbox. I can try back later if you want. It says I know it.
1: Receive. Should be clear.
0: And I'll be out at 165 Taft Rail, number 1, I believe. 10 to 30.

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Will you just close me up for a non-criminal report and I'll be into file?

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1: 79.
0: 400 Squam Street, Unit 330 for a 68-year-old male fell, possibly broken leg. Bruce has been notified.
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0: 206, Quincy Shore Drive. For a past disturbance.
1: What's your lobby?
0: Negative, it's going to be, actually the address is going to be 198 Quincy Shore Drive. You can meet the reporting party, Deborah.
1: Okay.
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0: Ladder 4 is going to be on the road.
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0: some sort of message. 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You can show me clear. I'll head over to Quincy Shore Drive. That's on me.
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2: 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What was the situation?
0: Negative, I'm not.
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0: Okay, thank you.
2: 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I'll take a crash report, please.

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2: 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Heading out. 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
0: All right, no family disturbance. 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

0: 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Been a 911 call.
1: Alright, hold off. I'm still on Quincy Shore. I'll let you know when I clear.
0: Proceed. Go ahead, sir.
2: I'm across the street from 100 Hancock. I'll check on that. Anywhere specific in the building that it's coming from?
3: 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Clear of fuel. Head back to the district.
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0: 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I'll head to 100 Hancock.
1: Appreciate it.
2: 7-18, it's white. I got it.
0: Aziz, thanks, Aziz.

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0: 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Party stated they're on the 6th floor of 100 Hancock Street.
1: Okay, I think 7-0 said he was handling that.

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0: 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Landlord and constable are on scene.
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0: 776. I'm going to give this party a ride to the courthouse. It's going to seek an HPO. I'll let you know when I'm clear.
1: Lights, engine one.
2: Seven, eight.
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1: Right, sir.
0: Checked in with the 6th and 8th floor. Everything appears to be normal. Unable to locate that number. Clear.
1: Seven six.
0: Dropped off the court. I'll stop you, Cliff.

0: Barlam answering.
1: Latitude's clear training. Where are you being on the road, driver training?
0: Barlam has that. Latitude, you clear training. Remaining on the road for driver training.
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1: Okay, I'm in the station. And where would I be picking that item up?

0: Hey, one, Sam, pick up the mail and bring it to payroll.
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0: 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X-ray 3 is going to be transporting to South Shore. X-ray 3 on the South Shore.
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2: Good.
1: Sir, unit to 40 Oval Road. Speak to Bill, reporting party. Got another vehicle parked on his private lot, and he's out with him.
2: Okay.
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1: What?
0: You can add me to Overroad. 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
1: Yeah.

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Seven. To a private contractor working at number 14, he's been advised they're going to be moving it.

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1: All right, like I said, that's a legal eviction. 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They said they'd call us if they run into any issues, but I'll be clear.

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0: You put me out at 35 Washington Street with Mass Reg 3 Papa Delta Charlie 37. I'll be outside.
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0: I'll get you another car. 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
1: Yeah, but I should be all set. I was there the other day for this, so then I'll talk to them.
0: Are you safe? Just keep me updated.
1: Have it. Seven nine, it's going out.
0: 9, you're going out.
2: Hey, 3's out at the court.
0: 3, you're out at the court. Kilo 11.
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0: Can you head to 420 East Corner Street, unit 206, while being checked, nurse on scene, body won't answer the door, history of diabetic.
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1: 75.
2: 75. I just took a ride through the Pine Hill Cemetery. Milton had a Q5 male. It's from King to the area, Woodward, Grantee, but it's on the border. We're looking for a mass red Mike Alpha 84 Echo Mike, 2018 blue Nissan Rogue, operated by Richard Kinsella, 8761 out of Milton. We have Q5 statements to his son from Pink to the area of Woodward, Grantee. Once again, mass red Mike Alpha 84 Echo Mike, 2018 blue Nissan Rogue, made Q5 statements to his son. So you can check through the cemetery to see if the car's up there, please. Before you want to start that way also?
3: Seven, 3, I'll head that way with that.
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1: Q1176. You guys stopped at 141 Newport Ave, Marshalls. Black male in black ski mask, black clothing. Shoplifting. In the shoe department.
2: You will have to have it. So much is good.

0: 75.
1: Can you hit the 281 Quincy Ave? I got a white male, I guess, wearing a gray shirt and jeans, trying to climb the rock wall. And people are concerned for his well-being.
2: I have it.
3: 84, you can clear me, I'll pick up.
1: 85, stand down. 775, you were calling in.
3: 75, nothing showing up here. You can show you that's clear.
1: So units clear, nothing showing up right now. And Kilo 11 and 776, be advised, Holly is now in loss prevention office.
2: Seven six, got it. 7-4.
1: 4.
2: Sir, I was letting you know I was going to the back of the 85.
1: Is 780 just checking on you?

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1: 7-6, you're out. 780, Officer Harrington on there.
2: Okay.
1: Just checking on your flashing, sir.
2: Thank you.
3: 783, I'm clear.
1: 83, you're clear.
4: Seven eight five to 784. I guess he just walked into the medical cleaners. I can do what we check off.
5: All right, I'm turning on to Quincy Avenue. I'll be right there.

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It will be a test run with Brinks.

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0: 780. Nothing was stolen. The documents are being brought to a lawyer to figure out legal issues since their mother just passed last week. Close me out for a report.
1: If you want to leave us a definite.
0: Yeah, that's fine.
1: Where's it?
0: Anyone, if you don't have enough, go ahead.

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1: He's
0: got an X-ray claiming
1: he's
0: busy now.
1: Bruce, you're still in the LP office.
0: Can you say that again?
2: Engine 5 is off. Engine 5, you're off.
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0: Rescue 1 is back in service, clear as St. Mary's, right on the road.
1: File on has that. Clear training, remaining on the road. Latitude is back on Wallison. Do you back.

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He's going to be heading to South Shore, I believe. 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
2: Yankee 4, control.
1: Yankee 4.
2: Yankee 3.
3: In one vehicle. We'll take care of that, getting the cruiser back to the station. We'll head right up there. Marshals?
1: It's going to be the 7-6 cruiser. 8-2, you can stay clear.
4: I got it.
1: Communications to Yankee 4, thank you.
2: No problem, Sarge.
3: We're coming from the label, but we'll get right up there.
1: That's fine, it's secure. Appreciate the help.
2: Okay.

0: 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Thanks for the short.
1: Under the show, isn't it?
2: Seven one Echo.
1: Good, sir.
2: Can you add me to that 290 Quarry Street call and pull me out, please?
1: Received.

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0: Yankee 6.
1: Yankee 6?
0: All right, several party sent on way. It was a disaster up here. They raided the Goodwill store. So the Pox are popping here right now, cleaning up. They're pretty much done. 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

0: 7-3-7. So that party checks out. 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
1: Seven one, I'm clear as well.
2: Bruce,

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1: Actually, thank you.
2: Yankee 3 with 7-6.
0: Thanks.

0: 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I'm inbound back to the station.
1: Is it?

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1: 85. To the caller in Hancock Park regarding the past elder abuse allegation.
0: I have it.

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0: Check on the DK party in front of 1505 Hancock. White male, very short, sitting on the curb.
1: I have it.
2: Make you open. 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
0: 8-4, you can stay clear.
1: 8-4. I have that. Thank you.

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0: Let's check on the female party at 31 Water Street. It's going to be a Susan Poirier. She's calling Rehoboth Town Hall, leaving messages that are incorrect. She's done this several times. It looks like she did it with her Rockland police and Hampton police in the last couple weeks.
1: I have it.

0: 7-4. The alleyway by 1495 Hancock for the white male shooting up.
1: I have it.
2: Seven for any other description?
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0: control, you want to send them for that 1495?
1: Well, I was just about to, Yankee 11 CR4, if you could check the alleyway near 1495 for a male party possibly shooting up.
0: Yes, that's it.
1: 4-6, clear.
0: 5-6, sir.

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0: 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I'll take an address, please.
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0: 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Is there another car available here? 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
0: Okay.
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0: 7-8. 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I'm sure come on here.
1: I mean, Nicholas.
0: Is there a last name? There's only Asian names on the email box.
1: This is...
0: I'm going to jump over to 2.

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2: 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No one appears home. And I don't think we have enough to take it any further. I'll be clear.
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0: Got an updated ping on that cemetery call earlier. Now they're in the area of the Squatom Point Park. If you could just take a look for a blue rogue. Mike Alpha 84, Echo Mike.
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1: Evet.
2: Seven seven nine. 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
0: Thanks, sir.

0: 72 and 74. YMCA 79 Carrington outside for two males, high school age. We're in a fight. One's bleeding from the mouth now.
1: Seven eighty. I'm clearing my personal. I'm on Southern Aubrey. I can back up the 82 over there.
0: Before you can take clear.

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2: 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Just take a look at who the RP is there.
1: I have it.

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2: CF3 to 779. Anyway, my lights just decided to stop working, so still got to get mad at you.
3: Alright, we're fine, we're just talking.
1: Seven
3: 980 next, right? Yeah, is they coming?

0: 7079.
1: Do you have
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1: Roger, I do. I'm talking to the owner right now.
0: All right. Dispatch, we got an X-ray rolling that way?
1: If I didn't read.
0: Thank you, sir.

0: Bull and transfer that song to somewhere.
1: Were you there yet?
2: Wait, sir, I'm not there yet.
1: No worries. I have at least one half of this. This fast point that I'm out. We're in the far back corner of the Y, almost at Stop and Shop.

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1: Q11, you put me out.
0: All the proper cards set up, just start pointing your way up to the target for ongoing shoplifting.
1: Okay.
2: I'm in Quincy Center. I can head that way instead if you want.
0: One, you can stay in the trailer.
1: Hey, Jim. Coming off the phone.

0: 779. All right, State Police is on the complete opposite side of the parking lot. Can you call over and have them come meet me? Disregard, they got that. Yes. That agency that put him in his suicidal, did they put a section on him by chance?
1: That's a negative.
0: 779, can you call them? They just lost.
2: Okay. 779. Where in the parking lot are you, sir?

0: We will now give a notified.
1: Fred?
2: John, sir, where are you, buddy? I'm looking for you. I can't see you.
1: I'm almost on the draft highway. I'm in the far back corner. There's like a white box truck. I'm passing out over here talking to the other kid.
3: Yankee 3.
4: Yankee 3.
3: Put me off of the group in between Stop and Shop and the Mazda dealership. Yeah, 3, you might want to call the state. Two troopers just flew out of Rio Bay. They might be heading to the back.
4: Seven, eight, five, to Kilo 11.

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0: It's on the state, so we shouldn't, but I'll keep you posted.
2: Sounds good, thank you.
1: Next 791 for Victory Rotel and approach.

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1: That's what. Can you put selective enforcement Adams in Bray Road with myself, the 7 and the 15? Close it out with 15 citations, 4 verbal.
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0: Yankee 3. Show me Koya 3, sound away.
1: Seven, seven, eight. Do we have that Mr. Cedrone calling you back?
2: I don't know what extension I'm at. Can you just transfer my cell phone?
1: Receive.
2: Actually, sorry, I'm at 5986.
1: Thank you.

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1: If you could, that'd be great.
0: So you can put me on it.

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1: CI-3, I'll be going clear to 779. Is standing by. Bruce is on scene. Mike, can you call the mechanics and see if anyone's there? I just want to see if they can fix my lights real quick.
2: System.

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1: What?
0: Yeah, they were just getting ready to leave, so they're going to wait to commit, so bring it on in.
1: All right, I'll get there as fast as possible. Thank you.

0: 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It's actually not a section. It's a medical and they're heading to the shore.
1: Pursuit. So before you head back to the Able, can you swing over to the 24 LMAV with X-ray 2 for a fire request and detox?
0: So it's there.
2: X-ray 3, going to South Shore.
1: Good.

0: 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You want me to head over to El Map?
1: Good, 7-3, you're good to head back to the Able.
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75. Coming in with that party for the Kilo 11, just the warrants for now.

0: 7-9, I'm clear. Make sure I'll get back to you.
1: That's the rule. Can you please enter a call for selective enforcement in the area of 70 Independence Ave? Close that out with 5 citations.
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0: 72. All right, two kids got in a scuffle here in the front lobby of the Y. I spoke to Officer Liz Lee. She's going to address it tomorrow morning with the dean. I provided her with both the names of the kids involved, both Quincy High students.
1: Is it

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0: 7 Roberts for the 2 car accident, no injury.
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0: Roger McDermott, standing by.
1: Perfect.
0: Stop next to the rock. She's talking about for Amanda.
1: You all set?
0: Stop on the guy.
2: Okay.
0: 785
2: out of Sally Fork.
0: 785 Whiskey India. Tango is the car he's next to.
3: Control Victor 2 is on for Roxy.
1: 2.
0: Sergeant McDermott, he's responding a little bit, but

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1: Seven one, I'm over.

0: 7-3. I did the switch to 2 with the plates. Just give me here. There's nobody over there right now. Okay. Motor vehicle 1 is going to be Mass Reg 1, Lima, Lima, Victor, 6-3.
1: Yes,

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0: 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If you just close out for a crash, I'm going to file.
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0: You got me? Could you answer your call for a found wallet at the hack? I'll try to locate the owner. If not, I'll log it into evidence.
1: Reason?

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1: What are you looking for?
0: 783.
1: If it can wait, hold it. If not, send it.
0: We'll hold it.
1: Thanks. I'll let you know when we're all clear.

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1: 68, we have it, thank you. Delta cars, the RP is going to be a customer who's outside the store saying the suspect's a male in all black. Unknown weapons.
0: Shit.
1: Seven, eight, three. You meet the party in the lobby of the East Wing 1000 Southern Artery, checking on the resident of 3810. 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They'll meet you there.

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2: Spoke to the people at Goodies. You just took off, heading towards the tee. 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
2: You're off.
0: Hair length, I got somebody here. I'm not sure if it's...
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0: 8482, blonde hair, heavy set. He has an L.A. black baseball cap on. It's not that person standing on the platform. He's too skinny.
1: 8284, you said it's not him?
0: Negative, it doesn't look like him. That kid looks like he's skinny as the one we're looking at.
1: You can grab a photo real quick, because I got a lot of people about to leave here.

0: Yeah, yeah, yeah, off awesome. 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
1: Yep. 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

0: 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He came in an hour earlier. He didn't have the mask on. I'm getting the video right now. I'll send you a pic.
1: I was doing the platform checkout.
0: He does have blonde hair, heavy sets.
1: We're going to keep playing the area.

0: 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With Brewster 69 Gardner Road for the cancer patient that's collapsed a few times.
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0: 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With Bruce of the Y on Covington Street for a 15-year-old outside the pool area with a laceration on his forehead.
1: Hey, 2, I'm going clear here. I'll handle that.
0: Received 80, no need.
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0: Global One, I'm going by the Y now. 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

0: 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X-ray 6 will get back to you.
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0: 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She checked okay. I didn't have to make entry.
1: Yeah.

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1: Freeze.
2: 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I'll be en route.
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1: Received. 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
0: 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Attempt to serve a vacate order, or two vacate orders.
1: Received.

0: 784.
1: Okay, the 40 was GOA. Close that out to me. I got all the pertinent information. I'll be in the file.
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Can you change that armed robbery to Goodies, 1250 Hancock, Goodies?

0: 780. All right, we made contact with the defendant's mother. She said that the defendant hasn't been staying there for the last few days. She believes she's staying in a hotel, unknown which one. I did see that the notes said if it's unable to be served by hand, to be served over the phone. Would you like me to bring these in?
1: If you could.

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0: Lucky Wine Liquors, 66 Newberry Ave for the shoplifting that just occurred. That says two black females filled a Target bag with alcohol and then left in a black Ford Focus.
2: So, man, I have it, John. I'm coming from Granite Lakes.
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0: Bravo, cars. We also have an abandoned call within 5 meters of 68 Newberry Ave. No answer on the callback. I don't know if it's related or not.

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1: 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I have no description or any other information other than a black Ford Focus.
0: 797, don't kill yourself, can you? Proceed, sir. General.

0: Triple seven up.
1: Seven eight two and 78.3.
0: On cotton between Quincy High and the Y for the possible disorder. RV states a white male, long hair, 5'11", late 20s, wearing jeans and a flannel jacket. Came at him, attempted to swing at him. The RP kept walking. He's now at the entrance of the Y.
1: 8-2.

0: Hey, too. It sounds like the involved individual. You may have been in the area that clients are building. Walk through there.
1: All right. What do we got? Just an attempted battery? That's it?
0: Yeah, he just wants to notify. Do a well being check on the guy. Sounds like.

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1: Go ahead.
0: So we'll be exiting the Social Hospital for the Texas patient. 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
1: Quincy Control, I've got 1745.

0: I think a pass around 1250 Hancock into the wide right. I don't have anything, Sean.
1: Send traffic. 82, unable to locate that other ballpark.
2: Received. You going clear?
1: Affirmative.
2: Received.
0: Sorry, just put in the notes. The 5P, he won't pursue anything. He just wanted us to do a well being check on the guest.
2: Received. 771
3: to either of the S units on for Quincy Street.

0: That's one, that's 771. I'll try to get the, yeah, stand by.
1: Chief, sir, you can just pass along the message. They can stand down. They're not going to be needed here. We just got some updated information. The party in concern is currently incarcerated.
0: Received. Thank you.
2: Yeah, Shade, I have it direct. Thanks.

0: 777. He is secure, clear.
1: Yeah.

7th and 1. Seven one, you can clear all units from Quincy Ave. Parties were cooperative, allowed us to search the whole premises. Party was not located.

8285, 38 Elm Street for the past DNA that's now turning into a disorder. RP believes someone broke into his apartment, stole his watch. That party currently has a knife in his pocket and is turning into a disorder with his other neighbors. He's believed stole from him.

0: I'm going to head that way.
1: Hey, there you go, Sasha, on that.
2: ACR, I have you, 771, I have you as well.

0: 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Or is it? A3 is out.
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0: 7-7-1. But the knife was not on the person when we got here. Probably has been separated and detained, and the area units will take care of it. I'll be going clear.
1: Received.

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1: Go ahead.
0: He pulls it out, I'll ran for the line to the PCI. Bad commercial calls.
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1: Reese's? Eight five going.
2: We have one other. ABJW, the A3 is going to be taken back from me. Knight receives the evidence. Close it up to me, please.
1: Received. One of you could go over to two with the name.
2: I'll go over. I believe we have Midhouse.

0: But go ahead.
1: If you are changing at 38 pounds to the half, there's no B.
0: Eight five, you came in weak and broken. Do you want to change to an ADW?
1: Yes, please change to that ABW and no B.

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1: So,
0: 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I did tag it, though. We're going clear.
1: This is

0: 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He's arguing with the staff and won't leave.
1: Thank you.

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1: Engine 1 on the road. 1, you're on the road.

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1: 74.
0: Make an attempt on that 175 Liberty number 2. The VOP warrant underlying his A and B family.
1: Seven four, I have that. According to the notices, you got 494 Willard. We'll check there and then go over.
0: Okay, yeah, when probation sent it over, he was last at Liberty, but we have him in house at Willard.
1: Roger. Seven five.

0: 7, 7, 8.
1: Okay, let me answer.
0: West Brewster, 10 Arnold Road, Unit 13 for the medical alarm. 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
1: This is...

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1: Bye.
0: Hey, you at the audio. I'm just checking on a DMV. Here's on Occupy 5. Mass Reg 5, Victor Alpha November 15.
1: Resistance.

0: 78. Go ahead. Do we have any phone numbers for this party? I know it's usually an accidental here.
1: Let me check.
0: Rashid, the door's unlocked. Took a quick peek inside. He's not here, so just want to make sure it was an accidental. Can't locate him.
2: Control at 37.
1: Go ahead.
2: X-37, we've made patient contact at 10 Arnold, currently in the ambulance, so us can check out.
1: Received 7-8, you have that?
0: Sorry, can you repeat that, please?
1: X-ray 7 has the patient.
0: Received, it was unlocked. Do you want to ask if you want me to secure it? Does he have a key?

0: Eric, sorry, 7.
1: Right.
0: 7-8, I think they're in the middle of an eval, if you want to go out and check them.
2: Chief.
1: Control X-87, go ahead.
0: So the officer on scene is inquiring whether the apartment should be secured or not, or if the patient will be returned.
1: X-87, that patient can be transported momentarily, full setting, which hospital to go. We did close the door up for the patient. Keys are with them currently.
0: 7-8, you have that direct?
2: It came in broken. Does he or does he not have the key?
0: According to X-ray 7, he does.
2: I'll go secure.

0: 23. I just ran out of gas and he was able to get some, so I'm quick. So, yeah, I'm clear.
1: We have it. Able cars just checking in.
0: 7-4, I cleared it. Just no answer, no service.
1: They say nothing came through.
0: Roger, I believe the X-ray stepped on me.

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1: 777.
0: Stop and jump on Newport Ave. They believe it's Eddie Nauman again. He's in the parking lot, mask on, threatening staff.
1: 777, Isaac.
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0: Christian.

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1: Go ahead.
0: No, I just got flagged down on School Street by the apartment building there. I'm going to talk to this party. She's saying that her sister's missing. I'll get back to you with the info in a second.
1: Received. Is it 25 or 45 that you're at?

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2: 826 traffic here.
1: Alright, A2, you got stuff on you, so you're going that way too.
2: Yeah, I'll point that way.
3: X-ray 1, you can show us on scene.
1: X-ray 1, you're out. X-ray 5, were you calling?
4: Yeah, sorry, X-ray 5, we're going to be clear with patient refusal.
1: Received.
0: Seven eight, I'm out. 7-4. We're going to be in the parking lot next to the apartments on 4th Street. It's going to be the party Celeste from 9 Robert Street. I'm going to talk to her sister and see a lot, get the info and get her back to you.
1: Received. Is it going to be related to that abandoned call? You think that she just tried calling 911?
0: I'm not sure. I'll ask her. X-ray. BFC.
1: Alright, 7-4. I have it. X-ray 7, I have it as well.
2: Triple 7-0.
1: Triple 7's up. A3 and A2, you have the update.
0: We have it. We just took a pass through 25 school. There's nothing going on there. So I'll close that out. 7-4, what's your exact location?
5: We're in the parking lot on 4th Street between the two of our buildings.
0: Okay. All right, shoot a new time out here. She sometimes goes there.
6: Seven three to control.
1: Go ahead.
6: I'll be clear, sir.
1: Received. 6-0.
0: A3, I'm off of Star Market.

0: 779. Bravo 779. Okay, your second car, when can you start to target 289 Hancock Street for the four females in the toy department? Took electronics and other items, put them in a Primark bag.
1: Proceed.
2: Seven three.
0: 7-3, go ahead.
2: That's a lot of way, but I'm near the station, but I'm going to head that way.
0: Hopefully you want it.

0: Está bem. Alright, the 777 and 76 are going to handle this call. I'll head to off target.
1: Received, 73, no need.
0: 3, I have it. Stand it down. So, are the females still in the store?
1: Unknown. All I have are descriptions. They're all dark skinned. One with a white shirt, short jeans, black bag. Another with a white and gray, unknown. And then the third has the bag.
0: Proceed, I'll be going out.
1: Received.
2: Four parking way for the man down.
1: X-ray 6, we have that. 773.
0: 73.
1: You take the person down in front of Petco.
0: I have it.

0: Guys.
1: Yeah, I guess two of them are on the platform and two are still in the store. The two in the store don't have any items concealed, just the two on the platform.
0: Received 7-9, you have the update.
2: Clear. 7-8-4, I'm clear. You need me anywhere?
0: Not at the moment, you can stay clear.

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2: I have it.

0: 777. Just an update. He left prior to our arrival, but I believe he's still in the area, so we're going to keep searching and advise him.
1: The Quincy Fire Department Broadcasting Rescue 1 to 169 Parking Way, Petco for the medical. 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
2: Nine Europe.
0: Coming out of the northern part of the entrance.

0: That's throwing it off.
1: All right, negative results at Star Market and Walgreens. They know her from the past, so they'll call us when she comes there. Are there any other spots that she's been found in the past, previous calls?
2: I'm in the process of looking through them.
0: There, Turner. She wants you, Clara Turner.
3: Back this way.
1: Okay, one time we found her over at the liquor store at the end of Smith Street, basically.

0: 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I've all located her before at Kincaid.
1: Okay, thank you.
2: X-ray 6 are clear, no EMS.
0: Received.
3: LVM 5 in your pupil.
0: I have it.

0: 三块三。
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0: Vehicle has been moved on playoff.
1: Three.

0: said she wanted to go to the park, so I'm going to check the parks in the area. I'm going to just keep her in there until we can find her.
1: Received. Looks like the last time this happened in July, she was located at 391 Granite Street.
0: I'll take a spin down that way.
2: I'm right over that way. Just stop. I'm going to make contact with you. Just hold
3: Jimmy, can I go on shift?
1: Go on over.

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1: Received.

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1: Hey, two, go again. The other channel was loud in the background there.
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1: Boy.
0: Yeah, they're still on the platform. Target got their merchandise back. They're trespassing my presence. We'll be clear. Good, sir.
2: I see you in the hospital.
0: On my way.
1: Seven A, do you have the name of the employee that trespassed us?
0: Andreas.
1: Richard.
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1: Go ahead.
0: I'll be GOA.
1: Braces.

0: 7. Cell from 7, 8, I'm going to try to serve that vacate order at 206A. What is your address?
1: Resist.
2: Seven, six, any luck with Chalaka's deal?
1: I believe they're on the way, I'll confirm.
2: Okay, thank you, just wanted to double check.

0: Engine 5 is clear, returning.
1: 5 is clear, returning.
2: Yeah, Paris on board the X-ray, I'm clear.